0: Viszonylag a legnagyobbak.
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2: 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Our colors will fade eventually, so if our time is running now, day after day, we'll make the mundane a masterpiece. Oh my, my, oh my, my love, I take one look at you, you're taking me out.

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1: 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Oh my, my, oh my, my love, I take one look at you, you're taking me out.

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1: They say the holy water's watered down, and this town's lost its faith. Our colors will fade eventually, so if our time is running out, day after day, we'll make the mundane a masterpiece. Oh my, my, oh my, my love, I take one look at you, you're taking me out.

My eyes fire, my chest is gonna rest. 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Let's believe I'm blessed with the team. 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Quest stress. 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Ice in my eyes, fire in my chest, I'm gonna rest. That's-